0: Jordan FM, Jordan FM.
1: Greetings, loved ones. 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

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I'm doing things they ain't seen before. Bands ain't dumb, but extreme is all. I'm a demon lord. Fall off what? I ain't seen the horse. Called your bluff, better cite the source. Fame ain't something that I need no more.

0: Jordan FM, la vie ici. Jordan FM.
1: This ain't no disco. It ain't no country club either.